0: Yo, man, it's a lot of brothers out there flaking and perpetrating, but scared to kick reality.
1: Man, you've been doing all this dope producing. You ain't had a chance to show them what time it is.
0: So what you want me to do?
1: Spread the

0: before we do this shit.
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2: That was fake candy. I ain't tasted it, man.

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Yeah. So I know it's just motherfucking rap shit that did.

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Cheers to the good life. And I can tell that tonight's gonna be a good night. All my family is here, and we've been getting it on this whole year. Oh yeah, it's grand night. It feel too good to have a bad night. Snoop Dogg came through to make show. Everybody ready, set, let's go. Mama in the house, what it do though? It occurs to me that today's your happy anniversary. Bacardi over there, party over here, party over there, as we party everywhere. Hell yeah, put your hands up, feel the stands up. This is the extravaganza. In it to win it, we start where we finish. The sky is not

0: tonight.
1: Now the scene is set. This'll be something that you never forget. We got it popping like champagne. Give me my damn ring. We won it all. We the champs. Did the damn thing.
2: We are champions. So we gon' light up the night tonight. Man, this sure feels great. So I'm living my life tonight.
1: Fireworks in the air, work that, murk that, hurt that day. Put that blue light way in the sky, wave both hands from side to side. Can you catch a vibe? What a view, walking on the moon, making press with my tennis shoe. Winning any more, any, mini, mini more, another 24. We the

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1: They say wealth is in the mind, not the pocket. But I still had that. I learned that from a very wise man. Pocket full of shells, like pimps.
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1: I just
0: want to
1: hear them announce your name. 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
0: How's your knee?
1: My knee is
0: stopped
1: bad these past few days.

Yeah. 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

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You may even forget your own name. But before you dwell in that house forever, here's 30 minutes of easy listening to some slow tracks on 103.5 Dawn FM.

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0: The batteries are used called Duracell. They last for 3 weeks, so they do me well. Don't be going through no phases, my joint stays on 24/7.

0: brothers know it hurts when you're on the prowl. Grabbing on my joint cause I'm an eager owl. Get paged by a G or a business pal. My shit is overflowing, it won't allow another page. So I'll just end this now.
1: Message sent. Thank you for calling Scott.